lives his life and fades away. Another young man

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4: Low pressure system developing over southern Texas right now. That'll get into our area tomorrow. For the overnight hours, a few clouds and mid-70s, and then sunny in the morning on Wednesday. Afternoon showers and thunderstorms look pretty likely. We'll be in the low 80s. More rain on Wednesday night. Showers and thunderstorms will continue all day on Thursday. We'll be in the upper 70s. Scattered showers and about 80 Friday. I'm meteorologist Steve Hamilton on 95.3 KQKI.
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0: Low pressure system developing over southern Texas right now. That'll get into our area tomorrow. For the overnight hours, a few clouds and mid-70s, and then sunny in the morning on Wednesday. Afternoon showers and thunderstorms look pretty likely. We'll be in the low 80s. More rain on Wednesday night. Showers and thunderstorms will continue all day on Thursday. We'll be in the upper 70s. Scattered showers and about 80 Friday. I'm meteorologist Steve Hamilton on 95.3 KQKI.
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0: Low pressure system developing over southern Texas right now. That'll get into our area tomorrow. For the overnight hours, a few clouds and mid-70s, and then sunny in the morning on Wednesday. Afternoon showers and thunderstorms look pretty likely. We'll be in the low 80s. More rain on Wednesday night. Showers and thunderstorms will continue all day on Thursday. We'll be in the upper 70s. Scattered showers and about 80 Friday. I'm meteorologist Steve Hamilton on 95.3 KQKI.
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5: How serious is youth vaping? Irreversible lung damage serious? 1 in 10 kids vape serious? 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

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I know that time just keeps going on, and words by themselves can't right all the wrongs. In a world that's gone crazy, you don't know what's true. Most people don't.

it's okay, but I know it's not, so you don't have to say that you understand, 'cause I know you don't, and neither do I, and that don't mean that I won't try every day to show you the truth. Most people don't.

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2: 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Childhood cancer is devastating, but childhood cancer is beatable with St. Jude. 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

0: Sunny start to our Wednesday. Showers and thunderstorms, though, bobbling back up for the afternoon and evening. Some of these may produce some hefty rain. We're in the low 80s for the high. Cloudy through the night, a low 70s. And some occasional showers and possible thunderstorms for tomorrow. Highs are into the upper 70s. More scattered storms coming our way for Friday. More pop-up thunderstorms for the weekend. I'm meteorologist Jennifer Naramore on 95.3 KQKI.
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7: 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KQKI will be broadcasting live from 8 until 11 a.m., so we'll see you there.

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6: Yes, ma'am.

0: Sunny start to our Wednesday. Showers and thunderstorms, though, bobbling back up for the afternoon and evening. Some of these may produce some hefty rain. We're in the low 80s for the high. Cloudy through the night, a low 70s. And some occasional showers and possible thunderstorms for tomorrow. Highs are into the upper 70s. More scattered storms coming our way for Friday. More pop-up thunderstorms for the weekend. I'm meteorologist Jennifer Naramore on 95.3 KQKI.
1: 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Temperature right at 75 here at 95.3 KQKI. Happy hump day. Good morning.
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remembering the great Don Williams. 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
4: In your local news, well, a Napoleonville woman was killed in a single vehicle crash early Tuesday morning in Assumption Parish. According to Louisiana State Police, troopers with Louisiana State Police Troop C responded to the crash shortly before 6 a.m. on May 26th on Louisiana Highway 401, about 2.6 miles east of Louisiana Highway 400. The preliminary investigation revealed that 40-year-old Sarah Magnuson of Napoleonville was driving a 2008 Toyota Avalon eastbound on LA Highway 401 when, for reasons still under investigation, the vehicle failed to negotiate a right-hand curve. The car traveled off the roadway to the left, entered a ditch, then struck an embankment, causing the vehicle to overturn. State police said Magnuson was not wearing a seatbelt at the time of the crash. She sustained fatal injuries and was pronounced deceased at the scene. As part of the ongoing investigation, a routine toxicology sample was collected and submitted for analysis. Well, Louisiana State Police have arrested four New Iberia residents in connection with an alleged multi-million dollar automobile insurance fraud scheme in Iberia Parish. According to investigators, the case began after a criminal referral from Timber Creek Insurance Services and the Louisiana Department of Insurance Fraud Division regarding suspicious insurance claims tied to a 2025 crash involving a Pelican waste and debris garbage truck. Authorities identified the suspects as 29-year-old Rashante Oppenheimer, 32-year-old Brianni Butler, 24-year-old Passion Keel, and 33-year-old Quandlin Bernard, all of New Iberia. The investigation determined the four alleged made false statements during the insurance claims process in an attempt to obtain compensation. Investigators say if the claims had been approved, the suspects could have collectively received approximately $4 million in fraudulent payments. Between April 30th and May 1st, investigators secured arrest warrants for all four suspects on felony automobile insurance fraud charges. The suspects were later taken into custody or turned themselves in and were booked into the Iberia Parish Jail. This investigation remains ongoing. For local news all day and updated news, be sure to visit KQKINews.com.
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4: Assumption Parish Sheriff Leland Falcon reports the arrest of 36-year-old Stephanie Ann Murphy of Pierport. Murphy's charged with possession of methamphetamine, possession of drug paraphernalia, no liability insurance, illegal window tint, no vehicle registration, and expired motor vehicle inspection certificate. Falcon also reports the arrest of 24-year-old William Zachary Clark of Pierport, charged with unauthorized entry of an inhabited dwelling. St. Mary Parish Sheriff Gary Driscoll reports the arrest of 43-year-old Tina Marie Ware of Lafayette, arrested on two warrants for failure to appear for simple burglary, theft, and simple criminal damage to property. 51-year-old Tommy Vidos of Berwick, arrested on a warrant for failure to appear for theft. 43-year-old Reed Joseph Johnson of Franklin, arrested on a warrant for criminal neglect of family. Bail was set at $104,596.52. 47-year-old Sean Paul Boudreaux of Centerville, arrested on a warrant for possession of Schedule 2 CDS cocaine, possession of Schedule 2 CDS methamphetamine, introducing or possession of contraband into a parish prison or jail, obstruction of a public passage, bail set at $15,000. 33-year-old Derek Colbert of Baldwin, charged with open container and driving while intoxicated. 45-year-old David Allen Ackman of Morgan City, arrested on a warrant for failure to appear on the charge of criminal mischief by filing a false report and contempt of court, two counts. 42-year-old Earl Joseph White III of Houma, arrested on a Terrebonne Parish Sheriff's Office warrant for domestic abuse, battery, strangulation. 19-year-old Trey Anthony Lustelot of Patterson, arrested on a Terrebonne Parish Sheriff's Office warrant for domestic abuse, battery, strangulation, and a Berwick Police Department warrant for criminal trespass. 57-year-old John Wayne Ross of Morgan City, arrested on a warrant for failure to appear for possession of Schedule 2 CDS methamphetamine, bail set at $7,000. Morgan City Police Chief Chad Adams reports the arrest of 34-year-old Devontae Williams of Bowman Street, Morgan City, charged with domestic abuse, battery, and false imprisonment. 62-year-old Tyrone Thomas of Morgan City, arrested, charged with burglary of an inhabited dwelling.
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7: Louisiana Radio Network, I'm John Burns. As Governor Landry announced that he and the legislature will find a way to give teachers another $2,000 stipend, he says there's no logical reason not to find the money to permanently increase teacher pay in Louisiana. Landry says teacher pay has failed to keep up with inflation, while over the past 40 years, per student spending has steadily increased.
8: In 1988, the state of Louisiana was spending about $9,400 per student, adjusted for today's dollars, which included teacher pay. Today, we spend $16,000 per student.
7: Speaking of money, a proposal that would keep the public from seeing the revenue share contracts between universities and their athletes has been approved by the Senate. Baton Rouge Senator Franklin Foyle says
9: it would give other schools a competitive advantage, and also it somewhat protects the players as well. That's the purpose of the bill.
7: Several senators did speak out against the legislation. LRN.

0: $3.6 billion AI data center will be built in Rapides Parish. Jeff Palermo has that story.
1: Applied Digital Corporation will construct the AI factory campus in Rapides Parish, and Governor Landry says it will join three other AI data centers being built in Louisiana.
2: This investment strengthens Louisiana's position as a national leader in AI infrastructure.
1: This particular AI facility in Boyce will require more than 1,000 construction jobs and has the potential to lead to more than 400 new permanent jobs.
2: Ladies and gentlemen, my friends, this is what we call a generational investment.
1: That's Louisiana Central CEO Chris Massengill. I'm Jeff Palermo.
0: The Pelicans officially introduced new head coach Jamal Mosley. Mosley comes to New Orleans from Orlando, where he led the Magic to the playoffs in the last three seasons. Mosley says he likes what he sees in his new team.
3: Guys that can make plays, they can make passing, shooting, defensively, that versatility of guys says a lot.
0: LRN.
4: Sunny start to our Wednesday. Showers and thunderstorms, though, bobbling back up for the afternoon and evening, and some of these may produce some hefty rain. We're in the low 80s for the high. Cloudy through the night, a low 70s. And some occasional showers and possible thunderstorms for tomorrow. Highs are into the upper 70s. More scattered storms coming our way for Friday. More pop-up thunderstorms for the weekend. I'm meteorologist Jennifer Naramore on 95.3 KQKI.
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that summer. 95.3 KQKI temperature right at 77, maybe a 55% chance of showers in the forecast for today, but highs reaching lower 80s. Here's the new one from John Party called Boots Off.

Ev gonna do it straight. Straight tequila, Trini Driggs. 95.3 KQKI local news. That is coming up. Right now, Mark Wills, here's Squeezebox, KQKI.

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2: In your local news, well, a Napoleonville woman was killed in a single vehicle crash early Tuesday morning in Assumption Parish. According to Louisiana State Police, troopers with Louisiana State Police Troop C responded to the crash shortly before 6 a.m. on May 26th on Louisiana Highway 401, about 2.6 miles east of Louisiana Highway 400. The preliminary investigation revealed that 40-year-old Sarah Magnuson of Napoleonville was driving a 2008 Toyota Avalon eastbound on LA Highway 401 when, for reasons still under investigation, the vehicle failed to negotiate a right-hand curve. The car traveled off the roadway to the left, entered a ditch, then struck an embankment, causing the vehicle to overturn. State police said Magnuson was not wearing a seatbelt at the time of the crash. She sustained fatal injuries and was pronounced deceased at the scene. As part of the ongoing investigation, a routine toxicology sample was collected and submitted for analysis. Well, Louisiana State Police have arrested four New Iberia residents in connection with an alleged multi-million-dollar automobile insurance fraud scheme in Iberia Parish. According to investigators, the case began after a criminal referral from Timber Creek Insurance Services and the Louisiana Department of Insurance Fraud Division regarding suspicious insurance claims tied to a 2025 crash involving a Pelican waste and debris garbage truck. Authorities identified the suspects as 29-year-old Rashante Oppenheimer, 32-year-old Brianni Butler, 24-year-old Passion Keel, and 33-year-old Quandalin Bernard, all of New Iberia. The investigation determined the four alleged made false statements during the insurance claims process in an attempt to obtain compensation. Investigators say if the claims had been approved, the suspects could have collectively received approximately $4 million in fraudulent payments. Between April 30th and May 1st, investigators secured arrest warrants for all four suspects on felony automobile insurance fraud charges. The suspects were later taken into custody or turned themselves in and were booked into the Iberia Parish Jail. This investigation remains ongoing. For local news all day and updated news, be sure to visit KQKINews.com.
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2: Assumption Parish Sheriff Leland Falcon reports the arrest of 36-year-old Stephanie Ann Murphy of Pierport. Murphy's charged with possession of methamphetamine, possession of drug paraphernalia, no liability insurance, illegal window tint, no vehicle registration, and expired motor vehicle inspection certificate. Falcon also reports the arrest of 24-year-old William Zachary Clark of Pierport, charged with unauthorized entry of an inhabited dwelling. St. Mary Parish Sheriff Gary Driscoll reports the arrest of 43-year-old Tina Marie Ware of Lafayette, arrested on two warrants for failure to appear for simple burglary, theft, and simple criminal damage to property. 51-year-old Tommy Vidas of theft. 43-year-old Reed Joseph Johnson of Franklin, arrested on a warrant for criminal neglect of family. Bail was set at $104,000. Schedule 2 CDS methamphetamine, introducing or possession of contraband into a parish prison or jail, obstruction of a public passage, bail set at $15,000. 33-year-old Rick Colbert Owen was drug while intoxicated. 45-year-old David Allen Ackman of Morgan City, arrested on a warrant for failure of criminal mischief, false report, and contempt of court. 42-year-old Earl Joseph White III of Houma, arrested on a terrible sheriff's office warrant for abuse. 18-year-old A.A. Lustelot of Patterson, arrested on a warrant for abuse and mutilation, and a police department warrant for criminal trespass. 57-year-old John Wayne Ross of Morgan City, arrested on a warrant for failure to appear for possession of Schedule 2 CDS methamphetamine, bail set at $7,000. Morgan City Police Chief Chad Adams reports the arrest of 34-year-old Devontae Williams of Bo City, charged with domestic abuse battery and false imprisonment. 52-year-old Tyrone Thomas of Morgan City, arrested, charged with burglary of an inhabited dwelling.
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4: Sunny start to our

0: Wednesday, showers and thunderstorms, though, bobbling back up for the afternoon and evening. Some of these may produce some hefty rain. We're in the low 80s for the high. Cloudy through the night, a low 70s. And some occasional showers and possible thunderstorms for tomorrow. Highs are into the upper 70s. More scattered storms coming our way for Friday. More pop-up thunderstorms for the weekend. I'm meteorologist Jennifer Naramore on 95.3 KQKI.
1: 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And right now, temperature right at 81 already. 95.3 KQKI. Good morning.
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0: Louisiana Radio Network, I'm Jean Burns. Governor Jeff Landry says there's no logical reason that teachers should not get a permanent pay increase. Here's Andrew Greenstein.
1: In announcing that he will ensure that teachers get another $2,000 stipend one way or another, Governor Landry said he wants to know where all their per student money is being spent because he says it's not being spent on teachers.
2: The amount that we're spending per student has doubled while the number of students in the system have gone down tremendously.
1: Landry notes in the last 40 years, student enrollment in Louisiana has dropped by more than 100,000, while per student spending is now up to $16,000, including on teacher salaries. However, he says teacher salaries have failed to keep pace with inflation. I'm Andrew Greenstein.
0: Governor Landry will discuss the Louisiana Fortify Homes program and sign bills this morning at the Capitol. That program allows eligible homeowners to apply for grants to cover costs for strengthening their roofs against hurricane force winds. That news conference is set for 9:30. LRN.
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0: A proposal to prevent the public from seeing the revenue share contracts between universities and their athletes has been approved by the Senate. Baton Rouge Senator Franklin Foyle argued that if other SEC schools know how much LSU is giving to a particular player, it could give them too much bargaining power. Norco Senator Gregory Miller says the state is losing sight of its priorities with this legislation.
5: The university professors and the university presidents, we all going to know how much they get paid, but athletes who are getting paid millions of dollars, we're not going to be able to see what they get paid because we're trying to protect them. Who are we really trying to protect?
0: A $3.6 billion artificial intelligence factory is coming to Rapides Parish. Applied Digital Corporation is building it in Boise. 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Governor Jeff Landry.
2: 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Today that stops. Today, Louisiana wins.
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1: Sunny start to our Wednesday. Showers and thunderstorms, though, bubbling back up for the afternoon and evening. And some of these may produce some hefty rain. We're in the low 80s for the high. Cloudy through the night to low 70s. And some occasional showers and possible thunderstorms for tomorrow. Highs are into the upper 70s. More scattered storms coming our way for Friday. More pop-up thunderstorms for the weekend. I'm meteorologist Jennifer Naramore on 95.3 KQKI.
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Remembering Don Williams, Then It's Love, 95.3 KQKI. Before that, Blake Shelton, his latest Letterman Anyway. Right now, Scotty McCreery, Cabin of Solo.

foray and Don't Fight It. Post Malone, Morgan Wallen, and I had some help before that. 95.3 KQKI. George Strait, here's Unwound.

0: Louisiana Radio Network, I'm John Burns. As Governor Jeff Landry promises he and the legislature will find a way to give teachers another $2,000 stipend, he also announced the formation of a bipartisan MFP permanent pay raise task force. The governor says while public school enrollment has gone down by 100,000 over the last four decades, per student spending has increased dramatically, all while teacher pay has not kept up with inflation.
1: We're spending twice as much on fewer students, but our classroom teachers are actually making less money today than they did in 1988 when you adjusted for inflation.
0: Applied Digital Corporation has announced plans to build a massive AI data center in the town of Boise. The $3.6 billion artificial intelligence factory will bring with it 200 direct high-paying jobs. Louisiana Central President and CEO Chris Massengill.
2: Today will be a day we look back on and talk about for years to come. As Central Louisiana put a stake in the ground and said in one voice that we're open for business and we're ready to get to work.
0: LRN.
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0: The Louisiana House approves legislation that would prevent the public from seeing how much universities are paying college athletes. Joe Gallinaro explains.
5: Baton Rouge Senator Franklin Foyle says the money that players are receiving directly from universities is self-generated funds, much of it coming from TV contracts. And he says if the dollar amounts going to student athletes remains private, it protects the athlete from harassment and it helps the school.
6: See, it's a competitive disadvantage if other schools do not report that information.
5: But Franklin and Senator Beth Mizell is concerned that the public will not see how a university is spending millions of dollars.
7: When players are buying million-dollar houses in University Club, I think we've got to really look at what we're doing here.
5: The measure heads back to the House to see if they agree with the Senate changes. I'm Joe Gallinaro.
0: Pelicans' new head coach Jamal Mosley has officially been introduced. Mosley is known as a defensive-minded coach, and he talked about why it's important.
8: It keeps you on the floor. It gives you an opportunity every single night, no matter what is happening. You give yourself a chance to compete every single night by defending at a high level.
0: LRN.
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13: Sunny start to our Wednesday. Showers and thunderstorms, though, bubbling back up for the afternoon and evening. Some of these may produce some hefty rain. We're in the low 80s for the high. Cloudy through the night, a low 70s. And some occasional showers and possible thunderstorms for tomorrow. Highs are into the upper 70s. More scattered storms coming our way for Friday. More pop-up thunderstorms for the weekend. I'm meteorologist Jennifer Naramore on 95.3 KQKI.
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3: Sunny start to our Wednesday. Showers and thunderstorms, though, bubbling back up for the afternoon and evening. And some of these may produce some hefty rain. We're in the low 80s for the high. Cloudy through the night to low 70s. And some occasional showers and possible thunderstorms for tomorrow. Highs are into the upper 70s. More scattered storms coming our way for Friday. More pop-up thunderstorms for the weekend. I'm meteorologist Jennifer Naramore on 95.3 KQKI.

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That is some Don Williams, 95.3 KQKI. Of course, remembering the great Don Williams, who would have been 87 today. Could remember Don without this one, right? 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
4: In your local news, well, a Napoleonville woman was killed in a single vehicle crash early Tuesday morning in Assumption Parish. According to Louisiana State Police, troopers with Louisiana State Police Troop C responded to the crash shortly before 6 a.m. on May 26th on Louisiana Highway 401, about 2.6 miles east of Louisiana Highway 400. The preliminary investigation revealed that 40-year-old Sarah Magnuson of Napoleonville was driving a 2008 Toyota Avalon eastbound on LA Highway 401 when, for reasons still under investigation, the vehicle failed to negotiate a right-hand curve. The car traveled off the roadway to the left, entered a ditch, then struck an embankment, causing the vehicle to overturn. State police said Magnuson was not wearing a seatbelt at the time of the crash. She sustained fatal injuries and was pronounced deceased at the scene. As part of the ongoing investigation, a routine toxicology sample was collected and submitted for analysis. Well, Louisiana State Police have arrested four New Iberia residents in connection with an alleged multi-million dollar automobile insurance fraud scheme in Iberia Parish. According to investigators, the case began after a criminal referral from Timber Creek Insurance Services and the Louisiana Department of Insurance Fraud Division regarding suspicious insurance claims tied to a 2025 crash involving a Pelican waste and debris garbage truck. Authorities identified the suspects as 29-year-old Rashante Oppenheimer, 32-year-old Brianni Butler, 24-year-old Passion Keel, and 33-year-old Quandlin Bernard, all of New Iberia. The investigation determined the four alleged made false statements during the insurance claims process in an attempt to obtain compensation. Investigators say if the claims had been approved, the suspects could have collectively received approximately $4 million in fraudulent payments. Between April 30th and May 1st, investigators secured arrest warrants for all four suspects on felony automobile insurance fraud charges. The suspects were later taken into custody or turned themselves in and were booked into the Iberia Parish Jail. This investigation remains ongoing. For local news all day and updated news, be sure to visit KQKINews.com.
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4: Well, a Morgan City man is behind bars following an alleged armed home invasion that occurred on Tuesday night on Headland Street in Morgan City. According to the Morgan City Police Department, officers responded to a residence after receiving a report of a burglary in progress. When officers arrived, they spoke with the victim, who said a man knocked on her door before forcing his way inside the home. Investigators say the suspect began demanding firearms once inside the residence. During the incident, the suspect allegedly located firearms in the home, armed himself, and threatened the victim by brandishing a weapon. As the investigators investigation unfolded, officers quickly developed information about the suspect's identity and possible whereabouts. Detectives later executed a search warrant at a residence on Poncho Street, where evidence connected to the crime was recovered. Police identified the suspect as 21-year-old Ari Sam of Morgan City. He was arrested and booked into the Morgan City Police Department jail on charges of aggravated burglary of an inhabited dwelling, false imprisonment while armed with a dangerous weapon, and contempt of court through the Sixth Ward City Court. Now, Morgan City Police Chief Chad Adams praised the efforts of responding officers, investigators, and members of the public who assisted in helping bring the case to a swift resolution. Now, this investigation remains ongoing. Over the last 24 hours, St. Mary Parish Sheriff Gary Driscoll reports the arrest of 32-year-old Sarah Danos of Berwick, arrested on a warrant for failure to appear on the charges of failure to give required signals, operating a vehicle with an expired motor vehicle inspection, and operating a vehicle while license is suspended, revoked, or canceled. Assumption Parish Sheriff Leland Falcon reports the arrest of 19-year-old Tyrius Parker of Gonzales. Parker is charged with possession with the intent to distribute synthetic marijuana, handling of machine guns unlawful, illegal carrying of weapons in the presence of controlled dangerous substances, and obstructing public passages.
2: We have waves of showers and thunderstorms that will be pressing on through each day for the rest of the week. And it looks like some activity around for the weekend, too. And even into early next week, we continue with our very active weather pattern. Showers with thunderstorms possible for the rest of today through early tonight. Locally, heavier rainfall, one of the main threats. Frequent lightning, too. Maybe some gustier winds. We're right around 80 for the high. Overnight, low 70s. More stormy weather tomorrow. I'm meteorologist Jennifer Naramore on 95.3 KQKI.
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4: Hashtag T-I-U.

0: We have waves of showers and thunderstorms that will be pressing on through each day for the rest of the week. And it looks like some activity around for the weekend, too. And even into early next week, we continue with our very active weather pattern. Showers with thunderstorms possible for the rest of today through early tonight. Locally, heavier rainfall, one of the main threats. Frequent lightning, too. Maybe some gustier winds. We're right around 80 for the high. Overnight, low 70s. More stormy weather tomorrow. I'm meteorologist Jennifer Naramore on 95.3 KQKI.
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0: Louisiana Radio Network, I'm Jeff Palermo. Governor Jeff Landry tells public school teachers at a press conference that the state plans to fund a $2,000 stipend that's part of a teacher's annual salary. Landry says in the next week, the legislature will pass a budget for next fiscal year, and somewhere inside that spending plan, they will come up with the money to pay for the $2,000 stipend.
1: I could get the budget. We might be able to fix it in 2-3 days. We might be able to see some things. Maybe it takes us longer. I don't know. I'm just standing here in front of those teachers and saying I'm committed to try to finding it with the legislature. I can't do it alone.
0: There is currently no state funding for the stipend because the governor and the legislature were counting on the passage of Constitutional Amendment 3, which failed on May 16th. President of the Louisiana Association of Educators, Deshae Oaks, predicts devastating effects for teachers if they lose out on $2,000 as part of their salary.
2: It's going to be very heartbreaking on their part because it may be a difference of them having to find another job.
0: LRN.

0: At the SEC spring meetings, Commissioner Greg Sankey said the league will not take a firm stance this week on expanding the college football playoff from 12 to 24 teams. Sankey says instead they will use the meetings to brief university leaders and coaches on the pros and cons of an expansion.
1: We don't just leap to a decision, which is why my opening remarks indicated we'll spend time hearing and learning without making a decision at this point, because part of what we have is time.
0: College football leaders have until December 1st to decide if they want to expand the CFP. Southeastern Louisiana has won the honor of best college campus in the state, according to a study done by NISH, which is a college search website. SLU President Dr. William Wainwright says the school received high marks for its campus food, housing, diversity, and social scene, and all of that helps the student perform well.
2: Students who are highly engaged outside of the classroom on campuses, many of whom which live in residence halls, have a higher speed to completion and graduation.
0: LRN.
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6: KQKI, Bayou Vista, Morgan City, Louisiana.

0: We have waves of showers and thunderstorms that will be pressing on through each day for the rest of the week. And it looks like some activity around for the weekend, too, and even into early next week. We continue with our very active weather pattern. Showers with thunderstorms possible for the rest of today through early tonight. Locally, heavier rainfall, one of the main threats. Frequent lightning, too. Maybe some gustier winds. We're right around 80 for the high. Overnight, low 70s. More stormy weather tomorrow. I'm meteorologist Jennifer Naramore on 95.3 KQKI.
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0: Louisiana Radio Network, I'm Andrew Greenstein. Voters will have a chance in November to decide whether two-term governors can still seek to reprise their roles after sitting out for 4 years.
1: Chalmette Representative Michael Bayham's constitutional amendment limiting governors to two lifetime terms passed in both houses by the requisite two-thirds majority and will be on the November 3rd ballot.
2: The voters will have the final say-so on whether we're not just no kings, but no kingfish anymore.
1: Lately, constitutional amendments have fared poorly at the ballot box, but Bayham is confident that this one will be a different story, pointing to the legislative term limit amendment of 1995.
2: It carried all 64 parishes and was passed with over 75% of the votes statewide.
1: I'm Joe Gallinaro.
0: A Hammond police officer finds himself on the other side of the law. The unidentified officer was arrested on allegations involving cockfighting activities, with charges ranging from misusing state computer systems to retaliating against a witness. The officer has been placed on administrative leave. LRN.
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0: Governor Landry signed a bill today that adds an additional $50 million to the state's fortified roof program. At a news conference, Insurance Commissioner Tim Temple says they'll be distributing more grants this summer, and a lottery to receive a grant of up to $10,000 will begin next week.
5: Registration for the next round of the Louisiana Fortified Homes program will go live Monday, June 1st at 8 a.m., and it will remain open until 5 p.m. June 19th. That's going to bring an additional 3,000 grants to homeowners.
0: The Fortified Roof Program has been around since 2023, and since that time, 4,900 homeowners have used the grant program to install fortified roofs. At the SEC spring meetings, LSU coach Lane Kiffin made his first public comments since adding former head coach Ed Orgeron to his coaching staff.
6: Having sat in that seat at the same place is tremendous value, and just to bounce things off of somebody that's been there through the ups and downs of it.
0: Kiffin also says quarterback Sam Levitt's rehab from a foot injury continues to go well. He's running at 21 miles an hour. LRN.
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13: KQKI, Bayou Vista, Morgan City, Louisiana.

0: We have waves of showers and thunderstorms that will be pressing on through each day for the rest of the week. And it looks like some activity around for the weekend, too. And even into early next week, we continue with our very active weather pattern. Showers with thunderstorms possible for the rest of today through early tonight. Locally, heavier rainfall, one of the main threats. Frequent lightning, too. Maybe some gustier winds. We're right around 80 for the high. Overnight, low 70s. More stormy weather tomorrow. I'm meteorologist Jennifer Naramore on 95.3 KQKI.
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0: Louisiana Radio Network. I'm Andrew Greenstein. Governor Landry signs legislation that adds $50 million to the Fortified Roof Program.
1: Insurance Commissioner Tim Temple says the additional $50 million means an additional 3,000 homeowners will be able to apply for a grant of up to $10,000 that will pay for the installation of a fortified roof.
2: This expansion matters because the demand we've seen for this program has been strong, it's been consistent, and it continues to grow.
1: A lottery for the next round of grants will open up next Monday morning, June 1st, and registration closes on June 19th. Thousands are expected to apply. I'm Jeff Palermo.
0: An 11-year-old boy is killed in a head-on crash in West Carroll Parish. State police say Brayson Haygood of Pioneer was riding in the front seat of a Toyota pickup truck and was unrestrained at the time of the crash. Both factors, they say, could have contributed to his fatal injuries. State police remind you that by law, whenever possible, kids under 13 are required to ride in the back seat. LRN.
3: Hi, I'm Nancy Landry. Louisiana's elections are an important part of who we are. In 2026, closed party primaries will change how some of those elections happen, so you'll want to know what to do. Keeping your registration current ensures you'll get the right party-based ballot. 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
0: The ability for two-term governors to make another run for the state's top job after sitting out 4 years is now in the hands of the voters. Chalmette Representative Michael Bayham's constitutional amendment limiting governors to two lifetime terms has passed both houses by the requisite two-thirds majority and will be on the November 3rd ballot. Bayham says prior history has shown that nothing good results when governors keep coming back time and time again.
5: Earl Long in his third term got committed to a mental asylum, and Edwin after his fourth term ended up a few years later going to federal prison.
0: LSU head football coach Lane Kiffin spoke at the SEC spring meetings in Destin, Florida. While he certainly had a lot to talk about, reporters wanted to focus on his decision to leave Ole Miss for LSU. Kiffin says he enjoyed his time with the Rebels, but LSU was an opportunity for him to do something new.
6: You can have had a wonderful experience, and everything you said about those 6 years were, you know, you needed Oxford and Ole Miss more than they needed you. And that can totally be true. And then you can choose a new challenge.
0: LRN.
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1: We have waves of showers and thunderstorms that will be pressing on through each day for the rest of the week. And it looks like some activity around for the weekend, too, and even into early next week. We continue with our very active weather pattern. Showers with thunderstorms possible for the rest of today through early tonight. Locally heavier rainfall, one of the main threats. Frequent lightning, too. Maybe some gustier winds. We're right around 80 for the high. Overnight low, low 70s. More stormy weather tomorrow. I'm meteorologist Jennifer Naramore on 95.3 KQKI.
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5: In your local news, well, a Napoleonville woman was killed in a single vehicle crash early Tuesday morning in Assumption Parish. According to Louisiana State Police, troopers with Louisiana State Police Troop C responded to the crash shortly before 6 a.m. on May 26th on Louisiana Highway 401, about 2.6 miles east of Louisiana Highway 400. The preliminary investigation revealed that 40-year-old Sarah Magnuson of Napoleonville was driving a 2008 Toyota Avalon eastbound on LA Highway 401 when, for reasons still under investigation, the vehicle failed to negotiate a right-hand curve. The car traveled off the roadway to the left, entered a ditch, then struck an embankment, causing the vehicle to overturn. State police said Magnuson was not wearing a seatbelt at the time of the crash. She sustained fatal injuries and was pronounced deceased at the scene. As part of the ongoing investigation, a routine toxicology sample was collected and submitted for analysis. Well, Louisiana State Police have arrested four New Iberia residents in connection with an alleged multi-million dollar automobile insurance fraud scheme in Iberia Parish. According to investigators, the case began after a criminal referral from Timber Creek Insurance Services and the Louisiana Department of Insurance Fraud Division regarding suspicious insurance claims tied to a 2025 crash involving a Pelican waste and debris garbage truck. Authorities identified the suspects as 29-year-old Rashante Oppenheimer, 32-year-old Brianni Butler, 24-year-old Passion Keel, and 33-year-old Quandalin Bernard, all of New Iberia. The investigation determined the four alleged made false statements during the insurance claims process in an attempt to obtain compensation. Investigators say if the claims had been approved, the suspects could have collectively received approximately $4 million in fraudulent payments. Between April 30th and May 1st, investigators secured arrest warrants for all four suspects on felony automobile insurance fraud charges. The suspects were later taken into custody or turned themselves in and were booked into the Iberia Parish Jail. This investigation remains ongoing. For local news all day and updated news, be sure to visit kqkinews.com.
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5: Well, a Morgan City man is behind bars following an alleged armed home invasion that occurred on Tuesday night on Headland Street in Morgan City. According to the Morgan City Police Department, officers responded to a residence after receiving a report of a burglary in progress. When officers arrived, they spoke with the victim, who said a man knocked on her door before forcing his way inside the home. Investigators say the suspect began demanding firearms once inside the residence. During the incident, the suspect allegedly located firearms in the home, armed himself, and threatened the victim by brandishing a weapon. As the investigation unfolded, officers quickly developed information about the suspect's identity and possible whereabouts. Detectives later executed a search warrant at a residence on Poncho Street, where evidence connected to the crime was recovered. Police identified the suspect as 21-year-old Ari Sam of Morgan City. He was arrested and booked into the Morgan City Police Department jail on charges of aggravated burglary of an inhabited dwelling, false imprisonment while armed with a dangerous weapon, and contempt of court through the Sixth Ward City Court. Now, Morgan City Police Chief Chad Adams praised the efforts of responding officers, investigators, and members of the public who assisted in helping bring the case to a swift resolution. Now, this investigation remains ongoing. Over the last 24 hours, St. Mary Parish Sheriff Gary Driscoll reports the arrest of 32-year-old Sarah Danos of Berwick, arrested on a warrant for failure to appear on the charges of failure to give required signals, operating a vehicle with an expired motor vehicle inspection, and operating a vehicle while license is suspended, revoked, or canceled. Assumption Parish Sheriff Leland Falcon reports the arrest of 19-year-old Tyrius Parker of Gonzales. Parker is charged with possession with the intent to distribute synthetic marijuana, handling of machine guns unlawful, illegal carrying of weapons in the presence of controlled dangerous substances, and obstructing public passages.
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6: Low pressure system developing over southern Texas right now. That'll get into our area tomorrow. For the overnight hours, a few clouds and mid-70s, and then sunny in the morning on Wednesday. Afternoon showers and thunderstorms look pretty likely. We'll be in the low 80s. More rain on Wednesday night. Showers and thunderstorms will continue all day on Thursday. We'll be in the upper 70s. Scattered showers and about 80 Friday. I'm meteorologist Steve Hamilton on 95.3 KQKI.
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0: The Louisiana Radio Network. I'm Andrew Greenstein. Governor Landry signs legislation that adds $50 million to the Fortified Roof Program.
1: Insurance Commissioner Tim Temple says the additional $50 million means an additional 3,000 homeowners will be able to apply for a grant of up to $10,000 that will pay for the installation of a fortified roof.
2: This expansion matters because the demand we've seen for this program has been strong, it's been consistent, and it continues to grow.
1: A lottery for the next round of grants will open up next Monday morning, June 1st, and registration closes on June 19th. Thousands are expected to apply. I'm Jeff Palermo.
0: A Hammond police officer finds himself on the other side of the law. The unidentified officer was arrested on allegations involving cockfighting activities, with charges ranging from misusing state computer systems to retaliating against a witness. The officer has been placed on administrative leave. LRN.
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0: If you're looking for something to do this weekend, you can perhaps head to the New Orleans Riverfront and check out the tall ships in celebration of America's 250th birthday. Mark Romick with the Sail 250 Host Committee says the largest ever flotilla of tall ships arrives at the Port of New Orleans tomorrow morning.
4: We have 12 ships coming into the Port of New Orleans. We have both tall ships and military vessels, or gray hulls as they're referred to.
0: The boats will be docked in various locations along the riverfront and will be open for free tours throughout the weekend. At the SEC spring meetings in Destin, Florida, LSU head football coach Lane Kiffin was asked his thoughts on his highly anticipated return to Oxford when the Tigers play Ole Miss on September 19th. Lane, however, did not take the bait.
5: You know, we've got so much to work to do before that. We got a huge opener with Clemson. So I've been back to Tennessee before, so I guess we got some practice at it.
0: Follow us on Facebook. 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
10: KQKI, Bayou Vista, Morgan City, Louisiana.
11: Looks like the wet weather pattern will hang around for a while. We have a lot of warm and humid air over the Gulf Coast states and low pressure overhead, mid-70s, and some scattered showers for the overnight. Good chance of rain and afternoon thunderstorms on Thursday. It looks like we'll be in the upper 70s. And then for Friday, showers and afternoon thunderstorms looking likely. We'll hit about 80. For Saturday and Sunday, rain chances taper off, but still possible. I'm meteorologist Steve Hamilton on 95.3 KQKI.

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2: 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We are open Fridays, 9 a.m. till noon. You can always reach us on our Facebook page at St. Mary Outreach /United Way. If there's ever a deviation in office hours, you'll find that posted on our front door at 608 First Street, downtown Morgan City. We accept donations 5 days a week during office hours. We do ask that you do not leave donations at the back door. Our clothing room is open Monday through Thursday, 1:30 p.m. to 3 p.m. It is first come, first served, so arrive early.
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